unstoppable fate eventually. So if our time is running out, day after day, we'll make the mundane a masterpiece. Oh my, my, oh my, my love, I take one look at you, you're taking me out.

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1: 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How does it feel?
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2: Bruv, I didn't look at it this way before, but as I approach my birthday, all you man are my youngers. You man are my youngest, bruv.

protecting. In this world that I'm in, how you wanna take pics with the belts and the ring? But don't help in the gym. Enough girls dating their biggest haters. How a boyfriend don't want her to win. Alright, rare.

Lizzie Mercier de Clue. Go. Teenage Jesus. Go. Sonic Youth. Go. Judy Nylon. Go. June Tyson. Go.

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